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I find it interesting. She's beautiful, but rather cool. 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